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1: Stardate September 15th. The first planet ever discovered orbiting a sun-like star is nothing like anything in our own solar system, but it helped astronomers learn more about the history of the solar system. The planet orbits 51 Pegasi. The star is a little bigger, heavier, and brighter than the sun. The planet is 51 Pegasi b. It's about half as heavy as Jupiter, the giant of the solar system. But it's much closer in, just a few million miles from the star. The planet's gravity causes the star's light to wobble a bit. Precise measurements of that wobble revealed the planet's details. Astronomers have since discovered hundreds more planets with the same technique, including many planets that are hot Jupiters, like 51 Pegasi b. There's no way for such a massive planet to form so close to its star, so it must have been born much farther out, then migrated to its current location. That realization led to theories that the sun's giant planets shifted around when the solar system was young, and that could have nudged the small inner planets, including Earth. It might even have pushed closer planets into the sun, destroying some of Earth's planetary siblings. Pegasus is in the east at nightfall. Look for four moderately bright stars that form the Great Square, which is tilted on its side. 51 Pegasi is along the top right side of the tilted square. Under dark skies, it's barely visible to the eye alone. Our web address is stardate.org. For the University of Texas McDonald Observatory, I'm Billy Henry.

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When I'm not laying around taking a nap on my couch, I'm listening to K-Pop 100.5 FM, all Patagonia, all the time.

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2: From Feature Story News in Washington, I'm Kate Fisher. The rapid growth of AI infrastructure across the United States has become a political flashpoint. President Donald Trump has diminished the need for industry regulation and is urging more construction of data centers nationwide. Members of the House of Representatives are now debating a measure that would compel data center operators to fund new power lines, as both parties seek to address voter anger over rising energy bills ahead of the midterm elections. Nick Harper has more from Washington.
3: The fact that many data centers are popping up across the United States, and for many people, they're forcing up their electricity bills, these data centers using huge amounts of electricity. So this is a debate and a vote on trying to force these data centers to pay for new power lines if and when they build a data center to keep down the costs of utilities for U.S. consumers. So we're seeing the Democrats support this, but we're likely to see a number of Republicans who are vulnerable in the upcoming midterm elections, vulnerable and want to keep voters on side, and they know that many voters are worried about the cost of living and therefore are likely to back this in the vote.
2: The yield on the US 10-year Treasury bond has hit 5% for the first time since 2007, as the Federal Reserve prepares to raise interest rates on Wednesday in response to persistent inflation. The expected quarter-point increase would be the first hike since July 2023. The rate decision will be the first major test for the new Fed chairman, and Mitch McCann in New York says the political dimension is also worth watching.
4: We don't have to cast our minds back too far to a time when Donald Trump was openly attacking Jerome Powell, the previous Fed chair, for not cutting rates, even though that role is meant to be independent of the White House. We now have Donald Trump's new man, Kevin Warsh, who is facing the prospect of not cutting rates, not even keeping them the same, but raising them. So it's going to be a real test of the independence that he claimed to have during his Senate hearing when he was confirmed for this role.
2: The Duke and Duchess of Sussex have moved their children to a new school in the UK over security concerns. It's understood that Archie and Lilibet have switched just days into term after safety fears were raised about their school run. Meanwhile, the body which oversees royal and VIP security in Britain is to review whether Harry and Meghan should receive publicly funded support now they're living in the UK. Business Secretary Jonathan Reynolds says it's right their security is being freshly assessed.
5: If there's been a change of circumstances and we need to look at that, I think the rules, the system would apply in that case. I wouldn't want anyone's children, no matter who they are, to be at risk. But there are rules in place, systems in place, to make sure people in public life are protected. I'm sure they'll apply in this case.
2: From bureaus worldwide, this is FSN.
6: With FSN Spotlight, I'm Simon Marks. Today, as Prime Minister Mark Carney of Canada says he wants his country to forge closer ties with the European Union. And after a weekend that saw leaders of BRICS meeting in India and claiming their group will play an ever larger role on the world stage, we hear again from Charles Kupchan, senior fellow at America's Council on Foreign Relations and a professor of international affairs at Georgetown University. He has new thoughts on where the world is heading.
7: We're headed toward a decentered world without a captain, without an anchor, without a country that is calling the shots. And so I believe that in this next world, as it materializes, regional groupings will matter more. Groupings like ASEAN, the Gulf Cooperation Council, the Arab League, the European Union. We are already seeing these bodies become more important sites of governance. And rather than resist this, I think we have to go with the flow and make the most of a process in which power is diffusing, increasing the importance of regions, build capacity in those regions, and begin the conversation about how to ensure cooperation across these different regional groupings.
6: He spoke to Foreign Policy magazine, where you can read his upcoming essay on how to save global order. With FSN Spotlight, I'm Simon Marks.
2: Our main news again. The rapid growth of AI infrastructure across the US is becoming a political flashpoint. The yield on the US 10-year Treasury bond has hit 5% for the first time since 2007, as the Federal Reserve prepares to raise interest rates on Wednesday in response to persistent inflation. And the Duke and Duchess of Sussex have moved their children to a new school in the UK over security concerns. That's the latest feature story news. Kate Fisher reporting.

friend, like keys in a sofa, like a wallet in the backseat, like ice in the summer heat. I lost a friend, like sleep on a red eye, like money on a bad bed, like time worrying about every bad thing that hasn't happened yet. I know I'll be alright.

like I'm sleeping at my own place, like I'm pulling all the stitches out of my own face. I'm on the mend, like I'm icing a new spring,

Alcoholics Anonymous meets every Thursday at 6:30 p.m. at Patagonia Community United Methodist Church in Patagonia. They meet in the Adult Sunday School Room of Thurber Hall. If you would like more information, you can call the church at 520-394-2274.

0: Thanks, everybody. Come on in. That's love.
1: 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We're rocking the border.

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Thank you. The band, Adam Stone on the bass, Don Campbell on piano, and all the gang. Thanks again.

0: Well, do you have any more things? One more time. Okay. All right. This is kind of an old one. This is from 1958, but it still works.
1: That's just a terrific recording. That's Bill Holman leading the LA Jazz Institute from 2011. That's their version of Just Friends. It is Tuesday night, 11 minutes past the hour of 7 o'clock. That means it's time for the Tuesday Night Jazz Blues Show. My name is Fred Hansen. Thanks everybody for tuning in. I'll be here for the next couple of hours on some jazz and blues, hopefully telling some stories you guys might want to hear. So sit back, relax, and enjoy the show. Next up, my favorite, Mr. Emma Cohen on the piano. He's accompanying Miss Veronica Swift. This was recorded way back April 2026, just a few months ago. Here they are doing Lonesome Road.
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If you ever want to know the name or the artist for a song you hear on K-Pup, you can find our playlist online at kpup.rocks. 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

0: And that's the terrific Miss Nancy Wilson with, I think it was pretty popular back in the 60s, wasn't it? Wives and Lovers. Before that, we heard Lightman Plus One did Cold Bear. Charlie Parker, great example of some early bebop. Well, I guess the 1947, 1948, here he is doing Drifting on a Reed. Before that, we heard Fats Navarro and Kai Wenden. Wenden, of course, on the trombone. Fats Navarro, the great trumpet player, also from 1948, did Oh Go Mo. Emmett Cohn and Veronica Swift started us off with Lonesome Road from April 2026.
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94. It is 7:33 in the PM. Let's get back to jazz music. Here, next up, from 1962, is Mr. Phineas Newmar Jr., this great underrated pianist. Here he is doing his version of, I think it's a Miles Davis tune, right? Olio?

Oh, yeah, the one and only Mr. John E. Hartman there. One of the great, another underrated vocalist from the early 60s, mid 50s, doing the Fats Waller tune, Ain't Misbehaving. Before that, some great West Coast jazz. Here's the Richie Kamuka Quartet, recorded sometime in around 1957 with Early Bird. Christian Sands before that, from recorded May of 2017, did The Swing and I. Candace Springs before that, saying People Make the World Ground, recorded back in 2018 from her album titled Indigo. The Pat Martino Trio before that, from February 2014, did Full House. We started out that set with Oleo, which was written by Sonny Rollins, not Miles Davis, my mistake. Phineas Newmore Jr. doing Oleo from 1962. It is 3 minutes past the hour of 8 o'clock. 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
1: And we sure do appreciate Terra Soul for being a great community radio backer and a great supporter of K-Pup. 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
1: This is also from the album Strong Persuader, and this is called Right Next Door Because of Me.

0: Miss Debbie Davies there doing the tune titled "Where the Blues Come to Die" from her album titled "Loose Tonight." Before that, we heard Magic Sam, not to be confused with Magic Slim. Magic Sam here doing "Feels So Good." Corey Harris before that did "Between Midnight and Day." Guitar Shorty before that did "We the People." Robert Cray Band along with Steve Ray Vaughan did "Right Next Door." Carrie Bell before that did "Hardworking Woman." We start off that set with the terrific Miss Big May Bell with "Put Yourself in My Place."
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0: And check it in with the Patagonia Lumber Company right down the street here. See what's happening this coming weekend. Starting, Friday, September 18th. They're going to have live music there from 6 to 8 p.m. Not quite sure who's going to be there just yet, but you know it's going to be rocking. After that, on Saturday, September 19th, they're going to have live music from 6 to 8 p.m. Dust, which is a $3 cover charge. They're going to have Ember's Pizza there from 5 to 8 p.m. Then on Sunday, September 20th, live music once again, 5:30 to 7:30. Desert Myth, another $3 cover charge. That's what's happening at the Patagonia Lumber Company. Beer, wine, and music. They've always been just a terrific supporter of community radio and K-pop. We sure do appreciate them hanging out with us and allowing us to hang out with them. So we're going to have, of course, we're going to have Lee Wow this coming May. So don't forget about that. That's about 8 months away. Anyway, just thought I'd throw it out there for you. 8:36 in the p.m. This is the Tuesday Night Jazz Blues Show. My name is Fran Hansen. Thanks, everybody, for tuning in. We're on the home stretch of the night show. Let's get back to jazz music. Here's Sarah Vaughan with probably my favorite song of hers. Here she is singing "How Long Has This Been Going On?"
2: Neath the stars at bazaars,

Oh, that is very nice. Very nice. From 2020, that was Artemis featuring Cecile McLaurin-Salvant with Cry Buttercup Cry. Before that, Ray Brown is great, the great jazz bassist, and his trio featuring Regina Carter on the violin did their version of Let It Be Good. Before that, we heard Blossom Derry singing her version of Rebel. Joan Chamorro and Scott Hamilton before that did A Secret Love. We start off the set with Sarah Vaughan from an album entitled How Long Has This Been Going On, and she did the title track, one of my favorite Sarah Vaughan cuts of all time. 4 minutes past the hour of 9 o'clock, you're listening to KPUP LP 100.5 FM right here in Patagonia, Arizona. This has been the Tuesday Night Jazz Blues Show. My name is Fred Hansen. Thanks, everybody, for tuning in this evening. Had a great time, as I always do, behind the mic here, listening to this terrific music. I'll be here again next Tuesday, so hopefully you guys will join me then. Until then, get outside and enjoy this great weather we're having in between the rainstorms. Holy smokes. I don't know what it was like yesterday here in Patagonia, but up at the lake, we just got deluge. It was just unbelievable, the amount of rain we got. And then I drove to Nogales like an hour after that. They didn't get any rain at all. So pretty amazing weather phenomena here in southeastern Santa Cruz County. I'm going to leave you now with some Beatles. So thanks, everybody, for tuning in, and I'll see you next week.

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The more I try to make a buck in this beat up truck, the more semi-crazy I get. Yeah, I'm semi-crazy.

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Another red leaf drive, an endless summer. I was quiet, I was alright, till it pulled me under. It was a photograph, before we had one another. I was in pieces then, till you put me back together. So I reach across,

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Hello, everybody. This is Hank Hill. When I'm not selling propane or propane accessories, I listen to the K-Pup 100.5 FM. Bobby, if you weren't my son, I'd hug you.

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This is Raglan Ron used to get drunk and call me and leave these sort of drunken redneck messages on my answering machine, which I copied down into a notebook and turned into a song called Tumbleweed Stew.

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2: Good afternoon. Now your weather forecast for Patagonia and surrounding areas. Scattered thunderstorms for every Tuesday afternoon. Skies will be partly cloudy, high around 85. Winds out of the southwest, 10 to 15 miles per hour. Partly cloudy, isolated thunderstorms tonight, falling to 61. Southeast winds, 10 to 15. Mostly cloudy skies, afternoon thunderstorms Wednesday, topping out at 82. Showers, scattered thunderstorms Thursday, highs in the low to mid 80s. For 100.5 K-Pop, I'm staff meteorologist James Coffington.

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1: Good afternoon. Now your weather forecast for Patagonia and surrounding areas. Scattered thunderstorms for every Tuesday afternoon. Skies will be partly cloudy, high around 85. Winds out of the southwest, 10 to 15 miles per hour. Partly cloudy, isolated thunderstorms tonight, falling to 61. Southeast winds, 10 to 15. Mostly cloudy skies, afternoon thunderstorms Wednesday, topping out at 82. Showers, scattered thunderstorms Thursday, highs in the low to mid 80s. For 100.5 KPUP, I'm staff meteorologist James Coffington.

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1: Good afternoon. Now your weather forecast for Patagonia and surrounding areas. Scattered thunderstorms for over Tuesday afternoon. Skies will be partly cloudy, high around 85. Winds out of the southwest, 10 to 15 miles per hour. Partly cloudy, isolated thunderstorms tonight, falling to 61. Southeast winds, 10 to 15. Mostly cloudy skies, afternoon thunderstorms Wednesday, topping out at 82. Showers, scattered thunderstorms Thursday, highs in the low to mid-80s. For 100.5 KPUP, I'm staff meteorologist James Covington.

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2: Good morning. Now your weather forecast for Patagonia and surrounding areas. Scattered afternoon thunderstorms for our Wednesday, mostly cloudy, around 78. Variable winds, 5 to 15 miles per hour. Mostly cloudy tonight, areas of fog will fold around 60. Southeast winds, 5 to 10. Mostly sunny skies, less humid Thursday, around 85. Lots of sunshine, warmer Friday, highs in the upper 80s. For 100.5 K-Pup, I'm Staff Meteorologist James Coffington.

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0: Well, he was here a minute ago.
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0: She was dead.

0: Hey, this is Molly from Borderlands Restoration. And the monarchs flutter, the ground nesting bees buzz, and the yellow-billed cuckoo sings when they hear us say it. 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
1: It's like I'm sitting at a bus stop, waiting for a train. Exactly how I got here is hard to explain. My heart's in the right place. What's left of it, I guess.

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0: 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Ah, music, he said, wiping his eyes. 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
2: Good morning. Now your weather forecast for Patagonia and surrounding areas. Scattered afternoon thunderstorms for our Wednesday, mostly cloudy, high around 78. Variable winds, 5 to 15 miles per hour. Mostly cloudy tonight, areas of fog will fold around 60. Southeast winds, 5 to 10. Mostly sunny skies, less humid Thursday, high around 85. Lots of sunshine, warmer Friday, highs in the upper 80s. For 100.5 K-Pop, I'm staff meteorologist James Coffington.
3: This is Growing Native, and I'm Petey Mosquiti. Hey, it feels like the end of summer, doesn't it? I know it's still hot, but it's beginning to feel fallish. Fallish is a good word for it, I think. It's not autumn yet, so it's not autumnal, which is another wonderful word. But no, it's not autumnal, it's fallish. And change is afoot. Hey, the turkey vultures that soar the skies near our home, they're acting fallish. Large groups roosting together on open branches of trees. I think they're chatting about maybe October plans, a long soar to the south. Yeah. And of course, I shout at them, don't forget your carry-on. Okay, a little turkey vulture joke there. And I'm the only one laughing. Okay. Hey, but we've gotten some rain right around our home near the banks of the Owaloting. The earth is so thirsty, it is so dry, that puddles don't last long and damp soil turns to dust quickly. On morning walks with my partner, my lover, my significant other, we identify and ponder new tracks in the dusty road. We love the box turtle tracks, the four footprints with the plastron slide in between them. In this print, right? Ms. Mosquiti says it's like dance steps. Step, step, step, step, slide, that plastron slide. There are beautiful snake prints in the dust, and sometimes you can see the print of the bottom scutes, the bottom scales in the dust, the ventral scutes. Very cool. We notice where it looks like a kangaroo rat has dust bathed, and the swirls of its long tail writing something in the dust in cursive. Oh my goodness, I gotta tell you this. I don't know why I haven't told you before. The kangaroo rats' mounds this summer. Oh my goodness, they are so active and they are so tidy, and they've got these entrances, but mainly a main entrance that leads out to a path. And these paths that come out of the main entrance, they go across the land. The kangaroo rat takes these paths across the grassland, back and forth to the entrance, back and forth to their mounds. They go out, gather grass seeds, say, and then they stuff it in their cheek pouches, and then they bound back on those big back feet to stash that seed in a special room, maybe in their nice cool dirt mound. Three species of kangaroo rats out near me, I'm pretty sure. Well, I've identified Miriam's. I read that Ord's is near us, but I've definitely identified the big old kangaroo rat called the banner tail, and we got to talk more about kangaroo rats, don't we? Oh my goodness. So, okay. Buckwheat plants are starting to show up out where we live, out on that land, right? It's small and branchy. I think the small size is dictated by the lack of rain, but clusters of little white flowers on stems, and I'm thinking it's Eriogonum ridei. Really a cool looking plant in the landscape, in the kangaroo rats' mound the landscape. Very cool looking. Nice. And of course, I've told you over and over and over again that the burrowweed is blooming. Let me tell you about that buckwheat, though. The buckwheat is Eriogonum Rydia, Erio Woolly, Gonum Knee. It has woolly knees, very cute. The Rydiae honors Charles Wright, American plant collector, botanist, explorer of the 1800s. Yeah, pretty cool. Oh, we got so much more to talk about. You know, I think change is afoot. Fall is on the way, and these borderlands are beautiful. Yeah, they are. Hey, I'm Petey Mesquite, and this has been Growing.

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It's worth the drive.

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2: From Feature Story News in London, I'm Simon Gaitan. At least 12 people have been killed and over a dozen more injured by the collapse of a war-damaged building in Gaza. The building in Gaza City, which housed displaced Palestinian families, collapsed on Wednesday, with search efforts continuing at the site for the dozens of people who are reported to remain missing in the rubble. Former Philippine President Rodrigo Duterte appears in court at The Hague on Wednesday in hearings to determine whether he is fit to stand trial on 3 counts of crimes against humanity. The 81-year-old's defense team argues he suffers from cognitive impairment and other debilitating medical conditions, but an independent panel of medical professionals earlier deemed him competent to face trial. Duterte has been in ICC custody since his arrest last year, with the opening of the trial set for the end of November. Will Denslow reports.
3: Big question marks remain over whether he is indeed fit to stand trial. This has been a long-running issue, really, since he was arrested back in 2025. His legal team saying that he has issues with his memory, and that means that he's not essentially competent to be able to withstand the vigours of a trial against him.
2: Iran's Foreign Minister Abbas Araghchi is set to meet his Chinese counterpart Wang Yi as Beijing seeks to mediate in the Iran war. The talks come ahead of an expected trip by China's President Xi Jinping to Washington, where he will meet with US President Donald Trump. Laura Westbrook reports from Hong Kong.
4: Iranian Foreign Minister Abbas Araghchi met China's top diplomat Wang Yi on the sidelines of the BRICS conference in Delhi last week. China is Iran's biggest buyer of oil and an important diplomatic backer. Beijing recently denied reports that Chinese entities supplied Tehran with satellite images of a military base housing US troops in Jordan before and after an Iranian strike killed 3 American soldiers. China's foreign ministry says it opposes accusations without evidence. U.S. President Donald Trump has warned Beijing not to sell weapons to Iran.
2: Former U.S. President Barack Obama and former Vice President Kamala Harris have both called on Congress to pass federal laws regulating artificial intelligence. The intervention comes as lawmakers remain divided over a bipartisan AI safety bill, with U.S. President Donald Trump dismissing concerns about AI as a hoax. James Goodison reports from Washington.
5: There is a huge divide in Washington at the moment. They are caught between fear that China catches them up, fear that AI could destroy humanity if they don't act, fear of voters over data centers, and fear of businesses leaving the country. The fight for regulation is coming up against the stubbornness of Washington lawmakers. There's a number of factors as to why Congress is slow to act, partly politics, a limited legislation window before the midterm elections in November, and also, and this is perhaps the most important one, a lack of consensus about what exactly to do and how exactly to police it.
2: From bureaus worldwide, this is FSN.
6: With FSN Spotlight, I'm Simon Marks. Today, checking in on Canada's resolve as America's trade war against its northern neighbour continues. Earlier this week, Canadian Prime Minister Mark Carney indicated he wants a closer relationship now with the European Union as a direct consequence of the economic assault he is facing at President Donald Trump's hands. Ralph Goodale is Canada's former High Commissioner in London.
7: He purported to change the name of Lake Ontario, for example, to call it now Lake America. We take it as an indication of weakness on their side that they engage in these silly, trivial online fantasies, which really are beneath the offices of the people who occupy the most senior positions in the United States. We didn't start this. We're the victims here. We've been attacked. We have to stand our ground. If we don't, he'll just get worse and worse and worse. And ultimately, he has said candidly, his objective is not to have a good business deal with Canada. His objective is annexation. Well, Canadians are not going to stand for that. We have no intention of becoming a vassal state of Quislings.
6: The Canadian government says it wants associate membership of the EU, a classification that does not exist, at least not yet. With FSN Spotlight, I'm Simon Marks.
2: To recap the top stories, at least 12 people have been killed and over a dozen more injured by the collapse of a war-damaged building in Gaza. Former Philippine President Rodrigo Duterte appears in court at the Hague in hearings to determine whether he is fit to stand trial on 3 counts of crimes against humanity. And the Iranian foreign minister is set to meet his Chinese counterpart as Beijing seeks to mediate in the Iran war, ahead of an expected trip by China's president to Washington. That's the latest feature story news. Simon Gaitan reporting.

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0: contenders can be. Like what spell are they under? What frog are they kissing?
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2: Good morning. Now your weather forecast for Patagonia and surrounding areas. Scattered afternoon thunderstorms for our Wednesday, mostly cloudy, high around 78. Variable winds, 5 to 15 miles per hour. Mostly cloudy tonight, areas of fog will fold around 60. Southeast winds, 5 to 10. Mostly sunny skies, less humid Thursday, high around 85. Lots of sunshine, warmer Friday, highs in the upper 80s. For 100.5 K-Pup, I'm staff meteorologist James Coffington.
3: Stardate September 16th. The moon huddles close to the heart of the scorpion this evening, the star Antares. It's among the 15 brightest star systems in the night sky. If our eyes could see all forms of light, Antares would look perhaps 10 times brighter still. That's because it emits most of its energy in the infrared, wavelengths that are too long for the human eye to perceive. All stars emit radiation across the electromagnetic spectrum, from radio waves to X-rays. That includes the Sun. But the mix of wavelengths depends on the star's surface temperature, which we see as its color. Stars like the Sun are yellow-white. Their energy peaks at visible wavelengths, the type of energy our eyes have evolved to see. Stars that are hotter than the Sun look white or blue, but their light peaks beyond those colors, mainly in the ultraviolet, wavelengths that are much too short for us to see. Antares, on the other hand, is thousands of degrees cooler than the Sun, so it looks orange. But it emits most of its light in the infrared, and it produces a lot of it. The star is a supergiant, far bigger than the Sun. At visible wavelengths, it shines about 10,000 times brighter than the Sun. Throw in the infrared and all the other wavelengths, and it could be 100,000 times the Sun's total brightness. One of the true stunners in our part of the galaxy. Tomorrow, a planetary big bad wolf. And we have more sky watching tips and much more about our amazing universe in Stardate magazine. Details at stardate.org. For the McDonald Observatory, I'm Billy Henry.
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2: 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I'm Michael Stein.

song was written right after he had his motorcycle accident. He was sitting up in Woodstock and he was waiting for Sarah to come up and see him. And he was immobile. He couldn't, he had a broken neck, he couldn't go anywhere. That's why he went to go to work. That's what it's all about.

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2: Good morning. Now your weather forecast for Patagonia and surrounding areas. Scattered afternoon thunderstorms for our Wednesday, mostly cloudy, high around 78. Variable winds, 5 to 15 miles per hour. Mostly cloudy tonight, areas of fog will fold around 60. Southeast winds, 5 to 10. Mostly sunny skies, less humid Thursday, high around 85. Lots of sunshine, warmer Friday, highs in the upper 80s. For 100.5 K-Pup, I'm staff meteorologist James Coffington.
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3: From Feature Story News in Washington, I'm James Goodison. Iran's Foreign Minister Abbas Araghchi is set to meet his counterpart Wang Yi as Beijing seeks to mediate in the Iran war. The talks come ahead of an expected trip by Chinese President Xi Jinping to Washington, where he will meet President Donald Trump. Laura Westbrook reports from Hong Kong.
4: Iranian Foreign Minister Abbas Araghchi met China's top diplomat Wang Yi on the sidelines of the BRICS conference in Delhi last week. China is Iran's biggest buyer of oil and an important diplomatic backer. Beijing recently denied reports that Chinese entities supplied Tehran with satellite images of a military base housing U.S. troops in Jordan before and after an Iranian strike killed three American soldiers. China's foreign ministry says it opposes accusations without evidence. U.S. President Donald Trump has warned Beijing not to sell weapons to Iran.
3: The U.S. House of Representatives is set to vote on Wednesday on a Russia sanctions bill that would give U.S. President Donald Trump the power to impose tariffs of up to 100% on countries buying Russian oil and gas. An amendment tabled by a Democratic lawmaker explicitly names 10 countries that could face the duties, including India and China. The bill cleared the U.S. Senate by 86 votes to 11 last month. New Delhi, the world's second largest buyer of Russian crude, has consistently said its energy purchases are driven by national interest. Ishan Garg reports from New Delhi.
5: This legislation, which still needs to clear U.S. Congress and needs to be approved by the U.S. president, gives the president powers to impose up to 100% tariffs on major buyers of Russian oil and gas. India is among the countries that could be potentially affected, alongside China, Hungary, Slovakia, Azerbaijan. Now, this doesn't mean that there will be automatic tariffs on India, but it could complicate India's already ongoing trade negotiations with the United States. The pressure point for India has been continued purchases of discounted Russian crude, which expanded after Moscow's invasion of Ukraine.
3: Judges at the International Criminal Court have ordered prosecutors to reduce their witness list and identify only essential evidence ahead of former Philippine President Rodrigo Duterte's trial on three counts of murder as crimes against humanity. Will Denslow reports from The Hague.
6: When it comes to the cognitive faculties of Mr. Duterte and his health more broadly, we did see him in court significantly. He seemed to be monitoring, paying attention to a proceedings that lasted a little over an hour. He had headsets on and seemed to be listening to the developments. We did interestingly hear from the judge, who did give the defense counsel permission that if Mr. Duterte wanted to leave the court at any time, he could do so.
7: With FSN Spotlight, I'm Simon Marks. Today, checking in on Canada's resolve as America's trade war against its northern neighbor continues. Earlier this week, Canadian Prime Minister Mark Carney indicated he wants a closer relationship now with the European Union as a direct consequence of the economic assault he is facing at President Donald Trump's hands. Ralph Goodale is Canada's former High Commissioner in London.
8: He purported to change the name of Lake Ontario, for example, to call it now Lake America. We take it as an indication of weakness on their side that they engage in these silly, trivial online fantasies, which really are beneath the offices of the people who occupy the most senior positions in the United States. We didn't start this. We're the victims here. We've been attacked. We have to stand our ground. If we don't, he'll just get worse and worse and worse. And ultimately, he has said candidly, his objective is not to have a good business deal with Canada. His objective is annexation. Well, Canadians are not going to stand for that. We have no intention of becoming a vassal state of Quislings.
7: The Canadian government says it wants associate membership of the EU, a classification that does not exist, at least not yet. With FSN Spotlight, I'm Simon Marks.
3: A reminder of today's headlines. Iran's Foreign Minister Abbas Araghchi is set to meet his counterpart Wang Yi as Beijing seeks to mediate in the Iran war. The US House of Representatives is set to vote on Wednesday on a Russian sanctions bill that would give Donald Trump the power to impose tariffs of up to 100% on countries buying Russian oil and gas. The ICC judges have ordered prosecutors to reduce their witness list ahead of former Philippine President Rodrigo Duterte's trial at The Hague. And that's the latest from FSN. I'm James Goodison. Let's make tonight.

seconds behind it. 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I think when people suffer loudly, they ain't suffering at all. Maybe someday soon someone will kick down that brick wall, but all these little things together don't build up to something small. I've learned that if you try to chase the sun, you're never gonna catch it. And now it's turning out to be the worst of my bad habits. Maybe smoking one more cigarette won't turn your lungs to ashes, but all it takes is gas to burn a city down with matches.

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All I wanna do is say some.

Alcoholics Anonymous meets every Thursday at 6:30 p.m. at Patagonia Community United Methodist Church in Patagonia. They meet in the Adult Sunday School Room of Thurber Hall. If you would like more information, you can call the church at 520-394-2274.

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3: Now the weather forecast for K-Pup. I'm Nowcast meteorologist Scott Cook. A 60% chance of showers and thunderstorms expected early tonight. We're going to stay mostly cloudy with a low of 62 degrees. Skies do clear up Thursday and will be mostly sunny through the afternoon. Highs up to 87 degrees with a light breeze from the southeast. We will have partly cloudy skies Thursday night. Lows back down to 64 degrees with wind staying calm. Rocking the border with 100.5 K-Pup. I'm Nowcast meteorologist Scott Cook.
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5: Today is September 16th. Let's take a look back at today in rock and roll history. 1960, Johnny Burnett records the original version of You're 16. The song would rise to number 8 in the U.S.

1963. Swan Records released She Loves You by the Beatles in the U.S. The single stalled with no chart action until it went to number one in March of 1964.

1967. Are You Experienced, the first Jimi Hendrix LP, enters the U.S. album charts where it would stay for 106 weeks, 77 in the top 40. 3 years later, 1970, Jimmy made his final public appearance at Ronnie Scott's in London when he climbed on stage to jam with Eric Burdon.

1974, Bob Dylan begins recording sessions for his Blood on the Tracks LP. 32 years later, 2006, 65-year-old Dylan held the number one spot on the U.S. album chart with Modern Times, making him the oldest living musician to ever top the U.S. LP charts.

0: and roll birthdays on this date, 1925. B.B. King, born Riley B. King in Itabetta, Mississippi, 1942. Benny Calvert from The Hollies, 1943. Joe Butler from The Lovin' Spoonful, 1944. Martha and the Vandellas, Betty Kelly. The Small Faces and Who drummer Kenny Jones, born in 1948 in London, England. Tom Petty and the Heartbreakers bassist Ron Blair, born in 1952 in Macon, Georgia. And singer-songwriter Richard Marx, born in 1963 in Chicago, Illinois. And that's a look back at September 16th, today in rock and roll history.
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Porky Chadwick, your platypushing papa, your daddy over the radio. And I'm here to remind you to listen to the oldies hours every day. I say every day, 1 to 2 on K-Pop. 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
2: Now the weather forecast for K-Pup. I'm Nowcast meteorologist Scott Cook. A 60% chance of showers and thunderstorms expected early tonight. We're going to stay mostly cloudy with a low of 62 degrees. Skies do clear up Thursday and will be mostly sunny through the afternoon. Highs up to 87 degrees with a light breeze from the southeast. We will have partly cloudy skies Thursday night. Lows back down to 64 degrees with wind staying calm. Rocking the border with 100.5 K-Pup. I'm Nowcast meteorologist Scott Cook.
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